22 will die from suicide. 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
2: Sáquenle la espalda chimba.

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I'm so defeated, I can't get outside my head. 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You think

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2: And there's the hero, and she's coming soon. I know.